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I'm sure you'll find someone better than me. You'll surely find someone who deserves you.

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Yeah. Yes, of course. Black Magic Woman lo dedico per Maestro Claudio. Moon hanging low, like it knew her name. She looked at me. Look at me. And I forgot who I was. It's right. That's when I knew.